0: know who I be? Who you be? You know who I am?
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1: Which one make I come buy?
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1: Now correct choice for me and my family.
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1: True talk, oh. Thank you, my friend. I appreciate you, Wella.
0: Now so, my correct friend.
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0: 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John Venn's 3-in-1 chocolate. Enjoy instant goodness.
1: And why you never?
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1: it. Oh,
2: can't
1: back when you're

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1: As we don't sell market, get it finish.
2: 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Back. 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

0: 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If not, it was Obia FM. I'm not going to talk the word, but I say, you know, you go throw that your radio. See, and I watch you now. No, stretch your hand, say you want to change that radio. Because now, in fact, everybody raise your hand. Everybody raise your hand, and they watch you. Raise your hand. Hands on your head now. Hands on your head. I want to see that sister Bila say she's stubborn. She won't change that there. She won't the door. Even if you raise your hand, Bila say you will jump into the shower. Just raise your hand and watch you. And then you that guy. You still say you're stubborn. Raise your hand. Don't change it. Don't change it. I don't want you. I still want you. See, don't be stubborn. I don't want you. I don't want you. I don't want you. Now your girl. Your girl. No top shatter. Now Wazobia.
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0: Yeah, so welcome, beautiful, beautiful. Today, another sweet Monday.
1: Oh, yes.
0: Very soft.
1: Can I lie?
0: Fresh.
1: Honestly.
0: Today, another very, very warm.
1: Oh, my gosh.
0: Very warm. It's very warm.
1: I'm waiting.
0: New week.
1: Oh, yes.
0: New day.
1: Oh, yes.
0: New opportunities.
1: Oh, yes.
0: So may you go out there and enjoy yourself.
1: Fleece and fleece.
0: Uh-huh. Because it don't be.
1: That's all.
0: And then make Allah, you know, it's everything marama for here.
1: I'm with.
0: Everything so me know.
1: I'm with.
0: Uh-huh.
1: Oh, yes.
0: Now make Allah, you know, say as everywhere shelf reach. Uh-huh. Everywhere go marama.
1: Oh, nice, nice.
0: So good morning to you. Thank you very much, and mention.
1: Oh yes.
0: That's your team grew.
1: He's grew. He papa.
0: Uh-huh.

0: Now, time for me to go tell you good morning.
1: Aww.
0: On top of that morning,
1: aww,
0: but we start the show this week. So, we declare the show open.
1: Father.
0: Today, in a new week.
1: Yes.
0: We pray for blessings.
1: Amen.
0: And good things.
1: Amen.
0: Among God, we pray for life. Oh.
1: Amen.
0: Because these days, it be like life now, the biggest thing we can achieve now for Nigeria.
1: Honestly.
0: To go out and come back now. Ah. Now your biggest success for the day.
1: Achievement, they cry.
0: So we pray for safety.
1: Amen.
0: For those when they do road.
1: Father.
0: For those when they sell for shop.
1: Father.
0: Because you know, you see the talks after, you know, concerning my shop different of my house.
1: They will come with you.
0: We don't see people when motor feel break, ram enter their shop.
1: In case you don't know.
0: Where they did their own.
1: Oh, Father.
0: We don't still see people when they their house, JJ. Motor feel break, break fence, go keep people when they inside house. But you know, we ask for help.
1: Father.
0: Because my brother, nothing be like say they make money, they spend them for medicine.
1: You know, understand.
0: May God bless us with good health.
1: Amen. Amen.
0: May we know see him.
1: Amen, Father. Amen.
0: Now be our prayer.
1: Amen.
0: May God, when they keep us, they keep us, they go.
1: Amen, Father.
0: That should be our prayer this morning. May business boom.
1: Amen.
0: Contract go
1: come. Amen.
0: Life go easy.
1: Amen.
0: Both for market person and for worker.
1: Father, amen. No.
0: Let me be our prayer.
1: Amen, Daddy.
0: We think we go chop, no go lack us.
1: At all.
0: We think go chop us, go lack for a month.
1: Amen. No.
0: We no say me temptation no come.
1: In case you don't know.
0: That he come, give us the strength to overcome.
1: Amen, Father.
0: We just the pray, see, the only one thing we they talk. May temptation may pass us, no come our way.
1: Amen, Father.
0: Because nothing they break man like temptation when pass on coming way.
1: Oh, yes, sir.
0: So we pray, say, make it no come our way.
1: Amen, oh.
0: As much as we know, if you say, make temptation no come. Because if you say, me, you no come, you go the pile up. The day when you won't come, you go be like one after the other.
1: Hey, look,
0: you can't ask yourself, what did I do wrong?
1: How come?
0: Uh-huh.
1: Oh, Father.
0: You can't, this is the worst day of my life, you know, you don't get.
1: It cannot be.
0: And so we say, make the one when they come daily, they come. But make you give us the grace to overcome them.
1: Amen, oh, Father.
0: So that you feel the gist of more. If you see temptation, I get to do, I just thank God, though.
1: At the end.
0: Uh-huh.
1: Oh, Father.
0: So that we go feel get testimony.
1: Amen,
0: And that be our prayer.
1: Amen.
0: Because they say person with money they hand they happy naturally.
1: Ehena.
0: That's why we ask you for that source of happiness.
1: Oh, Daddy, let it cool.
0: You need to reach our hand.
1: Amen. Amen.
0: So, and there be our prayer through Christ our Lord.
1: Amen.
0: Say below our ears.
1: Amen. Amen. Amen. Did we slay? Father, fire.
0: You go where now?
1: Now this one now compliments.
0: No, now wait happen.
1: To combine the whole prayer, I said that nothing gonna happen. By the time fire I don't hold at night, devil cannot even touch the prayer request.
0: Oh wow.
1: Honestly spoken.
0: Now don't start to.

0: I Wanekusi.
1: You know, talk to Wanekusi for inside the song. You know, get where they talk to Wanekusi.
2: You put time for there.
1: You know, get
2: there was in Wanekusi.
1: You know,
2: there was in Wanekusi. I tell him one by the way, you go leading go Wanekusi.
0: It is inside there.
1: Only you hear Wanekusi.
2: I another people won't understand.
1: Well, no, Wanekusi go.
2: No problem.
1: Mayor of Ekwusi go local government.
2: No problem.
1: No, we dey help you. We dey recognize you.
0: There was one new Kusi in that place.
1: Mayor.
0: But no problem. As far as I name Musingu this one, go like say Akudin somebody. No problem.
1: That's why we dey help you, Mayor.
2: No problem, bro.
1: Mayor, well done.
2: No problem.
1: Hello, Nene Ku.
2: It's a new week.
3: Good morning.
1: Yes, good morning. Welcome. How you doing?
3: Fine. Happy new week.
1: Happy new week.
0: I don't understand that. Who is one? Is that my name?
3: Yes, that's your
0: new
3: name for this week, this Sunday.
1: Come on, Stephanie, make it.
0: Excuse me, please. This is money. This is money.
1: This is not one,
3: Thomas.
1: You. Let me that person.
3: For somebody this morning.
1: Hmm.
3: And I want to pray for Jiggy Does It Better. You know, coming Sunday is his show. So it's not easy for somebody to organize something. So like today and this week is the week.
2: Yes.
3: So I pray for his show to prosper.
2: Amen.
3: So I pray for God to give him fair weather that day.
2: Amen.
3: So I pray for God to bring all the people that he invited, all the artists.
2: Amen.
3: Yeah, no disappointment from them.
2: Amen.
3: All the MCs.
2: Amen.
3: Everybody that will come to that location.
2: Amen.
3: There will be no sorrow or no long bad talk.
2: Amen.
3: From anywhere. So after the show, everybody will go home safely.
2: Amen. Father.
3: God will protect you.
2: Amen.
3: Also, he will be giving God better.
2: Amen.
3: And God will protect all the Mazovia staff that day.
2: Amen.
3: So the show will be wonderful.
1: You know,
3: all
1: Amen.
3: The MCs, all the... instruments that day. It's not going to disappoint you. Everything go down. Everything go jail. So at the end, God will take all the glory. I pray in the name of Jesus.
1: He shock you.
0: If I know shock, let me know what causing it.
1: Which one be what causing it?
0: Hey, God, I lie. You got what's important. Don't tell her in this week before you enter the new one. You got what's in the toda. He know it. Tell me any quick way. No lie.
1: It's okay. Hello, who there with the mother?
4: Hello, Radio Jagawa. Good morning.
1: Good morning. Welcome.
4: And then my first boy from Kotonou.
1: Okay, welcome, fresh Pness, boy.
0: Bless the boy. Excuse me. We kind this thing that one now. I don't okay because I call one name. No problem.
4: Good morning.
1: No,
0: if I answer you, let them come and rest me new money.
1: Oza, you need to sue this guy. You need to sue him. Oza, sue this
0: I
1: guy.
0: I just see one need tell for any cook way. I cost
1: nah,
0: you
1: last
0: money.
1: Yes.
4: I'm
1: not
4: happy with my loving wife.
1: Okay.
4: Good
1: night,
4: my name. All right. I was not unborn baby when I have me with there.
2: Wow.
4: I do.
0: Never, never, because I do. Oh, boy, baby, now I tell to you, if you know, I can never try. When they go? Oh, when they make it? When they go?
2: I think see the embarrassment happen in the way we only want to put in me this morning. But no problem, go paisa.
1: No be lie,
2: go paisa.
4: Hello.
1: Hello, welcome.
4: Good morning.
2: Say, boy, do I say them before? Why would the eyes know they? Why would that one kill all the money?
1: We don't
4: talk.
2: Who is you?
1: I got to talk to us in the phone like saying that you carry.
0: You do you like say you don't lie.
1: What do they worry you?
0: What? How much do you have?
4: I have too much money.
1: Wow. What's your name?
4: You still have to forgive me.
0: The only thing is, you are not cool. I me. I pour you.
2: That's testimony.
0: Since when? Oh, they finally saw the lamp. Oh, go near to now. Land on the money. I go say,
1: oh, Allah.
0: You are big, you. It was your side that you.
1: But she held you the other day, now.
0: Eh?
1: Tell her thank you for your service.
0: Thank you, in no banking voice.
1: Ah, oh.

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1: Anambra police don't arrest 7 persons, recover plenty uniform inside different operations. Tinubu don't congratulate Adeleke, say this one shows say democracy ide kakaraka. Inside the Obodoyibo rescuers for inside Indonesia don't recover 6 more body inside the earthquake aftermath. For sports, Cameroon don't beat Malawi, waiting no good to take carry the cup for WAFCON.
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1: 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This makes sense. Monday will be the 17th day inside the month of August 2026. And my name, it is Christiana Mwaneri. We begin this morning to the tell you waiting Shele for Osun State election. Where I be say, President Bola Tinubu, number one daddy, now don't give congratulobia to Osun State Governor Ademola Adeleke on top in re election. He can't talk, say, hey, this governorship election, he sure say democracy go continue to shine bubble for inside Nigeria. Inside one statement where issued yesterday by his special advice on top information and strategy, Bayo Onanuga. President Tinubu can talk, say. He don't personally call Adeleke, even self give and congratulobia on top in victory. He come praise the Independent National Electoral Commission, INEC, plus other security body, say they conduct a peaceful and transparent election where he say produce a clear winner. The returning officer, Joshua Olalekan Ogunwole, in contact say Adeleke pulled 511,067 votes to emerge a winner, while Bola Oyebamiji, will be candidate of APC, secure 444,815 votes. The African Democratic Congress ADC candidate, Najim Salam, in con finished third position with 17,180 votes. Still on that, Govo Ademola Adeleke, he don't renew his support for President Bola Tinubu Wakao to secure second term inside office for the 2027 presidential election. Adeleke will be saying he make the declaration yesterday when he be saying they deliver in victory speech following re-election as governor of Osun State. He can tell number one daddy President Bola Tinubu, thanking you, sir, for waiting in talks and a commitment to ensuring free and fair governorship election for inside Osun State.
3: In this race, there is no victor, no vanquished. I extend my only brand to my co-contestants. I am the governor of all. My vision, taking Osun from a civil service state to an industrial state and investment destination. I must deeply appreciate Mr. President, His Excellency, Senator Bola Ahmed Tinubu, for his strong support for a free and fair

0: election. Mr. President is a son of Osun State, and I hereby reaffirm my earlier endorsement of him for a second term in the 2027 presidential election.
1: Meanwhile, the Osun State chapter of the APC don't talk, say their leaders now for inside the party say they still they study the result of Saturday's governorship election like person where would they study area of concentration. Say they checkmate where we're waiting happen for the 332 wards across the state. And when they finish that one now, they will come know their next line of action. Inside matters where they shell for Anambra State, the Anambra State Police Command, they don't arrest seven suspects to inclusion of a 65-year-old man within the alleged saying follow one secessionist group, and a 25-year-old woman where they suspect say her hand day for illicit drug activities. This one's only for different operates where they do for criminal hideouts across the state. The police doctor person Tochukwu Ikenga now he and this one is one statement where he issued this weekend. Do he say operatives of the violent crime response unit VCRU now them act on top of intelligence operate can arrest the 65-year-old Ifani Ogbuagbo for in house inside the Mudioka. For another operate, policemen can enter one suspected criminal hideout, Fekulobia, Agwata local government area, can arrest six suspects, recover big quantity of dried weed, where the suspect say na cannabis sativa, along with plus other substances, where be say then the suspect say na illicit drugs. Also, for inside Anambra State, the Anambra State government now don't talk say any illegal structure, collapsed building, or property where B say they find out they say then they do some kind of kidnapping activities or anyhow criminal activities for inside the building. Say the state government will automatically take the house or structure or building according by waiting the law, right? The commissioner for works, architect okay, Ezubi. Now he and this one as in the follow up on top one enforcement exercise we happen for Omodala Nanka for Orumba North local government area, where BCE join other government authorities and community leaders in kutusin and quatusin of a building where BCE debut without authorized approval from the Ministry of Physical Planning. Ezo Bicon talk say this exercise now clear reminder say nobody, no business, no structure, no activity they above the law. So therefore, say may everybody shall above their IO comply you with the government approved building and development guidelines. If not, say that thing where you build there, they go to some quite to some.
2: The state government will police anywhere we demolish an illegal structure. Of kidnappers or shrine or any legal structure, the state government demolishes. The property becomes that of the state government. So that going forward from today, this property is now that of Anambra State government. From which year we can now decide to develop the health center. You know, people going against the law, Anambra State government Homeland Security law. You ask yourself, are they not in Anambra to know what is happening in Anambra?
1: Follow me, make we enter inside Delta State, where it be safe for one I beg who appeal. Citizens of Delta State now don't voice out the way we be said they feel as it concern the too much strictness and high-handed actions by the Economic and Financial Crimes Commission, EFCC, against the region's youth. The peaceful protest now, where we say, and mainly youths come out to come they do them, they come waka, go stand outside the government house for inside Asaba over the weekend. They come they demand the immediate end to that kind of thing. They come talk say the way we be say EFCC take they do unwarranted waka raids for inside the area, unlawful arrest, where we say the anti-graft agency they arrest them. Say get a CBO, it can't be like saying a wickedness. So they can't they recount instances where we say they go intimidate them, harass them. The protesters come and let's say young people now where we say then they arrest anyhow, they carry into custody and they go can increase their bail conditions as high as 10 million naira for their release. Say which kind of this is that, Kwano? Say May they look and well, oh.
3: We are here to tell the governor that the ELCC are infringing our rights. Some youth were taken to Benin. The demand for millions of naira. Some persons paid 10 million to be out here. We are here to pass a statement to the government that enough is enough. Because they should leave our youth alone. If anyone commits crime, they should do what? Petition the person, come and pick up the person that commit crime. Not coming on random raiding.
4: EFCC needs to be professional.
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1: Inside the Obodo Ibo rescue teams now for eastern Indonesia don't recover 6 more dead bodies on Sunday, a day after that earthquake where we said the magnitude reached 7.7 come raise the number of dead bodies now to 53. Authorities now then they give this feedback as thousands of people now don't even get house. They don't even get where they go sleep now, so they spend their night outside for fear of aftershocks. Rescuers don't continue to search for survivors of the quake, which struck the island of Flores shortly before 5 o'clock local time on Saturday, according by the National Disaster Management Agency. Before reports show face say more than 900 homes and hundreds of other buildings now in damage for that earthquake and 341 subsequent aftershocks. We'll be saying the earthquake don't happen finish. Some buildings out of shock still they fall.
6: And for sports yarn.
1: Inside sports, and I'll be small. Congratulobia. We go give to Cameroon. No, as it be say, they ready where we come the battle, and they don't win the Women's Africa Cup of Nations WAFCON for the very first time after they beat Malawi 3-0 for inside the 2026 final for Rabat, Morocco. Malawi will be seen at the first time. We be saying the issue face for this kind of thing. The Indomitable Lioness produced Betalicious first half display as they score all the 3 goals for first half before the break to put the final beyond the Malawi's reach. The victory now ends a long wait for Cameroon. We be say before then they finish first runners up for inside the competition. They don't finish even 3 occasions as runners up, but their hand no they reach the cup. But this time around, now congratulobia levels then they.
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1: Now the world to read this as if it's a Cameroon don't beat Malawi, waiting no good to carry the Women's Africa Cup of Nations the first time. Now here, world to finish on top was Zubia 93.7 FM. Monday, this makes sense. Monday morning will be 17th August 2026. Don't forget, say, if you see Chuck here on top with Tori for www.wazubiafm.com/onicha. But before you go shift, make you hear the headline. Anambra police, they don't arrest 7 persons, recover army uniform for different operations. Tinubu don't congratulate Adeleke saying victory and shows a Nigeria democracy. Rescuers for inside Indonesia don't recover 6 more dead bodies after the earthquake. For sports, Cameroon don't beat Malawi, will be their first time waiting no good as they match WAFCON winner. You brethren and brethren, the sake of say you being here, put on some world to read as you the flange of the week. They go, no forget, say security in a collaborative work. Shanshai, Bobo, your eye, you say, because now togetherness, we go take on more criminality and criminology for inside with society. Seriously, I can echo form and the production crew package and give me myself and I will carry the to recall. My name it is Christiana Waneri. Enjoy the rest of your day, better person. Good morning and happy new week.
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8: 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See, and I watch you now. No, stretch your hand, say you want to change that radio. Because now, they want, in fact, everybody raise your hand. Everybody raise your hand, and they watch you. Raise your hand. Hands on your head now. Hands on your head. I want to see. That's what I will say. She's stubborn. She won't change that. She won't the door. Even if you raise your hand, it will like, say you will jump something. Just raise your hand, and they watch you. And then, you that guy. You still say you stubborn. Raise your hand. Don't change it. Don't change it. I don't want you. I still want you. See, don't be stubborn. I don't want you. I don't want you. I don't want you. Now your girl. Your girl. No talk shit. Now Wazobia.
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2: 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He's right here with Abons Baba and MC OZ via Una Wake Up Show. Make sure you don't miss this one. 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You know what I'm saying? 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

0: All right, so good morning to you. Morning, welcome on top of your Chukuman station. A time for me to drive you straight on top of front of newspaper. And from inside front of newspaper this morning, make us start from the Pointer newspaper. Osun decide that Adeleke they win second term and they tag on victory for democracy, according to President Bola Tinubu. Warrior Boy Warrior endorse grassroots peace initiative. And they're still on top of the Pointer newspaper this morning. Make I let you know, say, I see the hot tree so on top of that particular one, may you for Hulam. They go down inside that one, I see the hot this morning. Make I they give you that peace talk. And make I let you know, say, Delta 2027, Borrego win on 25 local government. And on top of that place, still on high, they go shout out to Lurugu Festus, G Press Secretary, to the governor for making sure the copies they reach us. Major Shekop, Rivers Civil Service, and they redeployed. Over 5,000 benefit as UBTH, they take free medical outreach to Udu. DSS, they carry 19 people when they say that the thief crude oil go caught on top of Akwa Ibom State. And for inside Bayelsa, PDP they declare readiness for 2027 election as myself they join the governorship race for inside that particular one. Still on top of how the matter they go so this morning, make I let you know say on top of that one, may you for the whole land like that. Golfers they celebrate Mayoko at 60, the Tangam and Icon and Green. Still on how the matter the Buster Rhyme for inside the Pointer newspaper this morning. Make I still let you know say from Study Wednesday the Buster Rhyme. Ubek reform the fund the betterment of education. And from that one this morning, make I let you know say tomato price they drop, they bring relief to traders and consumers. Say the price don't do it. It drop it. And from where they drop this morning to the Blaze newspaper, Nadia Biminus Junction. For the Blaze newspaper, Nigeria, they inch towards sugar self-sufficiency as NSDC, they mobilize $1 billion investment pipeline. With a Adeleke victory, make a means for Nigerian democracy, according to President Bola Tinubu, they call for government of inclusion. For second time, Atiku PDP faction, they talk, say, they detest of waiting in the be to come 2027. With a study, the governorship result, if we consider legal action, according to Labisi. Okay. Again, terrorists, they attack Benue community, they kill plenty, they wounded people. But we already applaud the push for sustainable peace for inside Warri. They commend the Olu of Warri unity gain. Ekiti government, they begin probe a strange foul order the Kolebi State capital. And finally, make a let you know, say again, on top of that one, we're going to leave them like that. You know, if you sustain poor success, built on treasury, Kwakwanso, the Islam Shakrao and Gandoji on top of that one. And from there this morning, make I cross me road, the heat arm, for where the matter from the Buster Rhyme this morning. I make I let you know, see, I triumphed against tyranny, Dixon Keyamo, Mori Bruce Dino, wrote the orders, the congratulator Adeleke. And still on top of that particular one, make I let you know, say agreement is agreement to Keyamo, the tank Adeleke for endorsing President Tinubu re-election. Well, make a let you know, say the Adeleke don't reply, but we're going to talk about all those ones later from Bada Parliament.
1: Okay.
0: And from that one, ADC, they blame Tinubu for the Father Hasi kill accord member remark. Osho election, make a let you know, say still how they go cross rivers, the peg presidential campaign ad for 150 million, governorship 100 million. And make a let you know, say still on high they go so this morning. B2B they tell the senator when he named na Father Hussey, say make a retracting harmful statement and apologize to Osho people. And make a let you know, say still on top of that one this morning to the punch headlines. I could just touch one or two. Make everywhere for Marama this morning. Osho pull win, Adeleke the extend olive branch, APC. They say we will consider tribunal. Edify, they demand family assets and 10 billion naira damages from ICPC. And make I let you know, say still on how they go. So President Tinubu they bet on Port Harcourt refinery, Warri refinery, despite Obasanjo doubt. Osun woman they say she did die with plenty hands inside church when they caught. Banker FinTech they report 42,082 suspicious transactions to NFIU. And make I let you know, say still on how they go. So this morning, on top of here, U.S. missionary kidnapped from Niger, reunite with family, they return home, according to Trump. Kwakwan, so they explain Obi Alliance, they declare Gandoja Yusuf finished. Still on how they go, Nigeria retarget local production of military hardware and anti-drone system. Opposition, the urge delegate template to ask President Bola Tinubu, say he need work. And why you need the work this morning, make a let you know, say from human side stories, or show election they prove, say, if voters won't beat any politician, they go do one.
1: It's possible.
0: Say, region no few work if the voters, they serious.
1: Honestly spoken.
0: Well, make a let you know, say they don't arrest one man for inside Kogi State Police Command, when he named Jacob Irawa, after he put his wife on fire. Berewade Rawa, he point wife where catch a fire sharp.
1: He no go come away for a fire again.
0: Well, make a let you know, say many man, they are the nine drunk pie as headers, they attack Benue communities. Chai. And finally, for inside here this morning, make a let you know, say families announce the burial arrangement for lovers when die for collapsed Anambra hostel building. South Africa man, they don't sentence him to 25 years imprisonment for killing a 2-year-old son.
1: Just imagine.
0: Now, yeah, we're going to stay living like that this morning. Let you know, say the Nigerian troops, they Kolobi won Korea with 180 explosive for inside Zamfara. Well, now, good morning, Joseph Jahona, the next West Man, you hear my name, na King Mo. Shout out to Al James, you're there this morning.
2: 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FM.

0: Ozibia 93.7 FM, your Chukmal station, and there. My name remains Joseph Jaho, and if you call me the solution governor for Ozibia 93.7 FM on Nature. Traffic matter, na time we're going to tell you how the road and go day to day for Onitsha and Asaba. Then, when I become the weather man, also to tell you how the weather go day to day. Today, the road and day free from Onitsha here, the road day free this morning, and also you waited for. Furniture here in the road, they're free, and also you were the entire Sabah. Also, they're free for you this morning on top of the bridge. But to get waiting, I noticed within the week for that Asaba Express way from the bridge area to Asaba. The way we see the lineup of our security men, now just question what I want to ask, you know, too much. The lineup of security men for that Onitsha Asaba Expressway, you know, too much, especially when you don't enter Asaba from Tipa Junction, just opposite that police station area. You go see first, no, sorry, for Tipa Junction, yes, you go see first set, then after that first set, you go see another set just opposite that bad spot where they close to that police station area. After that one, you go see the military. After the military, you go now see, is it RRSS or SSR or which one? I don't know. RRS. I think now RRS. You go now see RRS. If you cross that, how many I don't point just for this short distance? So how many I don't call already? First checkpoint, second checkpoint, the military checkpoint, the RRS checkpoint. That's four. Then after that one, you got another one where you go jam again, five. Then when you don't they approach Abracas more, you go jam another one again where you go make them six just for this short distance. What thing they happen? Because then, wait till they happen. Maybe it gets something where it don't happen for there where I don't know. I beg, if it gets, make now let me know. Asaba also there free this morning for you from Shode Ola for Asaba day free, Nebisi day free, Okmanam Road day free, Summit day free, and also Koka Junction day free this morning. I beg, same question what they ask. Wait till they happen. Six checkpoint from the bridgehead down to Abraka or former Abraka market. Six for that short distance. Six. Waiting happen. Waiting happen. 003-278-9512 and 002-984-0053. I they come back make a sell this market, then I could become the weatherman.
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on day 5, Monday, August 17. The I Beg to Differ National Finals, powered by Julius Berger Nigeria PLC, is bringing the fiercest young minds to the stage. At 3 p.m., Straightgate High School, go head-to-head with Government Science Secondary School Tungamaji, Abuja, on the motion, prisoners should be allowed to vote. At 4 p.m., Pleroma International School, Port Harcourt, will battle Halifield Schools, Maryland, Lagos, on the motion, NYSC should be replaced with mandatory one-year military service. At 5 p.m., Square College, Lagos, will file out against Heritage Group of Schools, Lagos. On the topic, social media is more of a threat than a benefit to democracy. Three battles, six schools, one national crown, 5 million naira. Who will speak? Who will challenge? Who will convince? I Beg to Differ National Champions, powered by Julius Berger Nigeria PLC, is supported by Obiwizi Card Center Nigeria Limited, New Horse School Lekki Nigeria Conservation Foundation, Waka Now, and Drinks Dome. I Beg to Differ, the Tournament of Champions.

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All right, so welcome back on top of your Chukuma station here this morning. Now time for me to carry you on top of the Health Tree Show. This morning, I make a let you know, say we go just talk politics from where the matter they carry you they go on top of this one. And make I come out before I hit you with these stories. Now make me go straight to these talking points this morning. I go hit you with this talking point on straight on the go. And I go let you know, say from inside, congratulations to Governor Ademola Adeleke of Osun State for in re-election and the win over the weekend. When we go on top of that place, I happen to be in Osun on Saturday to, you know, still observe one or two, but no command side, so people never quick see me. But make we just hit up. Well, make we take time to wait in this one get to do with the belief and the faith in opposition politics. Good morning to you, Yinka Olabi, a man regarded as the ESLA of Osun State. He's an unknown in Osun State. Yes. And good morning to Ala James, you said. And musical icon in Onitsha. Yes. So good morning to you guys. How now weekend be? Any of them? How they travel?

0: and the enjoyment.
1: Marvelous. Thank God so much. No be waiting. No be waiting. I be the expert I see. But thank God for the outcome and thank God for the new appointment of the second term in one piece of Adeleke Baba.
0: All right. So, Inka, quick one. Make we start with waiting. This one really mean for opposition politics in Nigeria. One, two. I want to ask another important question. Is still there relevant to get governors turn up for you? Because assisting governors turn up the day of their voting, then day everything. Yet no difference was made. Now the people, it don't prove say the people matter.

0: Number of senators will come, the number of ministers or whosoever delegation from any political party will come to support a particular candidate. It no really translate into vote. Just like I've said it before, I said the people of Osun State go be the one to determine whosoever they want as their governor for the next 4 years.
1: Mm.
0: The position of governorship in Osun State is vacant as of last week. They need a new CEO in the company. Just so the people of Osun State, they serve as the board members. Yes. In this regard, to choose whosoever they feel like is more competent among the senior members of the company to lead them. So now all of them don't show interest. And the people of Osun State say, okay, the current CEO, where they say they do, make it continue.
1: Mm.
0: So now they're waiting. We see. So the number of governors wake up. This is not the first time where they see governors going to a state where election they happen. In off-circle election. Now, off-circle election, you always see this kind of situation. If in a general election, everybody is concerned about their state. What is happening in there? Nobody really care about how you are doing your campaign in your state and all of those things. So, but when off-circle election comes, because it's just one, at the moment, I always say, and why you see a lot of concentration on this Osun election as well, because it's off-circle election. It's always the eye way on this election look like saying a presidential election we want to do last Saturday. So the number of governors will come from APC to come and support their candidate, it is normal. It is normal for them to come and show of support, solidarity for one of their member who want to become governor. And this governor from APC, also, they don't do anything wrong to come out to support who they want to accept into their fold as APC Governors Forum and all of those things. And political party, in the sense of it, no, they created for the purpose of Valentine, for the purpose of Father Christmas. Political party, they created for the purpose of, one, the primary purpose, winning election. So the issue, yes, people can argue the fact that democracy to provide internal democracy and all of those, every political party can actually do that one. Yes. But the most target of every political party now to present candidates during election and to win. Even as a matter of fact, if you present candidates and you don't win any seat in all the elective position, either presidency or governorship or up to councillor level, throughout the 4 years of election cycle, you know, win one, INEC can register you.
1: Yeah,
0: no be waiting make they want to carry them go call that and court go call say they want to register them. So ADC say they want to register them. People say, ah, what's happened to daycare, BGD and all of those things. So political party day in business of winning election.
1: Whether you like it or not.
0: So the number of governors will go there to support a candidate, you know, really can't. Sure you get, because those people, they don't even get PVC to vote in that state. If they say they get PVC to vote, now you go say plus 16 vote, Abby.
1: Yes.
0: But they cannot vote in, they get PVC, but they no feel vote in Osun State.
1: Whoa.
0: So their votes not really their presence is just to show to people that these people
2: they
0: make he can
2: enjoy hotel.
0: He can instead of
2: hospitality.
0: Hospitality business go boom.
2: Those rooms that one day. Expensive rooms with their entourage.
0: That one day. But people of the state too, if he entice them to say, this one be like say
2: our governor know it.
0: This candidate follow and all of see all the people come and support him. But the mind of the people already they predetermined. Wherever they want to go. And we see that one happen in the process of the election.
2: All right, talking about the people, Yinka, quick one. Make we also talk about the role when the people of Osun State play. We see them, first of all, staying at the coalition center. Till 7 a.m. in the morning, they no go. They say they must, they count. Whether they do everything. They count the day that they announce. Till 7 a.m. Make we talk about people being determined to see they waiting them go through workout.
0: Well, the thing is, when people, you see, part of what me I see say contribute to this issue in Osun State as well is some of the circumstances will come before the election.
1: Okay.
0: The issue of violence in different parts of the country, the accusation of a court party, say the security agents, especially the police, they biased a lot of those things, accusing them of intimidation of their members and all of those things. Then again, the issue of EFCC come.
1: Yeah.
0: So all of those things
2: don't really play good.
0: All of those things, and I said it that time, the thing is, the implication of that issue, all of those issues were upon is, even if some people don't really want to vote for Ademola Adeleke, now it creates emotion votes. Because some people will be like,
1: they're doing the youth power
0: they want to intimidate this man, because he don't belong to their party. All of those things. So, you know, even when the president intervened, when he called the SEC, me then,
1: come on
0: for that thing. The president even called the governor, okay? Say, so I don't direct there. Say, I did embarrass. The governor himself confirmed me during the governorship.
2: Say the president,
0: call him. Say, he did embarrass and all of those things. That clarified that, well, the president, if you know they're interested in intimidating the governor on the election, or if you know they're interested
2: in
0: ensuring that they win by all means. But the thing is, they always talk for my local parliament, say, the year, where year go, if you know they're available to hear come. So you get some people now that year they don't hear go. Say
2: they're not going wait to hear.
0: So the one where the God president can call EFCC can't stop this. Some people don't hear that news again. Especially in the rural areas and all of this. Some of them don't hear him again. The only information we don't do on their hand is that they find this man, they know what making win, so sympathy votes will also
1: come inside too.
0: In the favor of Ademola Adeleke. Again, even if Ademola Adeleke lose our election on Saturday, maybe another scenario now for the talk now.
2: Yes.
0: Because people will believe, say,
2: they rig
0: that election. Mm-hmm. It's not free and fair. Mm-hmm. You know they're credible. They see this.
1: Remember what he said, seeing talk, could I play with you?
0: Another thing is, look at the influence of his nephew, or what is it called?
2: Davido.
0: David Adeleke, he influenced mobilizing the youths and all of those things, using social media power to talk all through the election, everything where they happen in Osun State. They post it, something they happen for so place, so make sure so
1: everybody day more your mind.
0: So he also keep some people in check.
1: Okay.
2: No, what about the statement from the senator also?
0: Senator Afada Unsi. Well,
2: if you say play a key role to that
0: one also play a role because of emotional something, because saying they should go and attack and police invite him to questionings and all of those things.
2: So, even during the polling day.
0: The polling day, he makes some statements will look like a statement of threat and all of those things. But well, cannot be the one to interpret.
2: So instead of helping, if you say the statement,
0: so
2: more than
0: all of those things, all of those scenarios really contribute to waiting for make some people feel like, oh, let's vote for this man and all of those things. Let even see waiting go happen at the end of the day. So Governor Abinu Adeleke and some people, and I mentioned last week, say Osun votes, yes, a lot of farmers there in Osun State and all of those things, but Osun State believed to be civil service state. So, and when the government of the day do well with civil servants, it's almost very difficult for you to lose election.
2: Speaking of civil servant, Yinka, I see, make I ask if this one play a role. One of the ladies, when they there, she works currently with the civil service, said her mom don't retire. She dey work. During the this around Faribel, he was owing them. They pay them
0: half salary.
2: Mm-hmm. In turn of finish, he not even do anyone at all. They just leave him everything like that. But Adeleke coming in, clear the arrears, pay the mom up to 22 million of all those things. Now you talking about civil servant. If you say this thing when he do now, key way of swaying the service people.
0: Yeah, that's the sense of waiting at the talk. The civil servants, nobody they owe them salary at this moment.
1: Wow.
0: So
2: and not be half salary.
0: No be half salary. That way, when Aregbesola day in government, I do Shogbo waiting in nickname for street that time. Na Baba Afusa.
1: It's not
0: be say he born picking where in name Afusa. But na street name be that. Because he pay half salary.
2: Yeah.
1: Oh, Afusa na half. Are you kidding me?
0: So when you done here, so some people decide not to call him Aregbesola again.
1: Afusa.
0: They call him Baba Afusa. Which my Baba Afusa never pay us. So that is why when in the leave office in 2018, Oyetola won't come in. It did difficult for Oyetola to win that election straight.
1: Because
0: civil servants know they are happy with him.
1: Oh.
0: And he Oyetola contested against Ademola Adeleke. Ademola Adeleke, na the candidate of PDP that time. He contested against him. And don't forget that election 2018 lead to inconclusive.
2: Yes.
0: Before they can't go through the run. Then the influence of Omishore in Ife helped them to win that rerun election in Ife, and then Oyetola eventually is come win that governorship election. Now Oyetola won't go say a second time. Ademola Adeleke contest again. Then you Ademola Adeleke win in 2022. So, and if you look at the scenario, even when Ademola Adeleke won contest for senator in 2016, I think, I think that was when his brother died. He say he won't contest. People say, some member of APC, Arebeshola, now the governor, that time, say, no, he's not a family something. Say a lot of those things. Eventually, when he leave, because some people feel sympathized with him, say, his brother just died, and his brother don't win. Say, make him continue and all of those things. So when he come up, Ademola Adeleke, a member of APC that time. His brother, a member of APC that time. His brother win the senatorial seat under APC. Before he died. Ademola Adeleke, all of them are APC. They campaign for Buhari. So, before, now when his brother die, when he won't come collect the guests, where APC say this guest is no day for him. Now he can go join PDP. People vote for him. Sympathy vote that time too.
2: They don't say now his brother.
0: Now waiting carry and go Senate, come become dancing senator.
2: Oh, sure?
0: So, the thing is, all of them, even the major three major candidates will contest this election, three of them have been in APC before. Najim Salam, Naim be Speaker of the Assembly. When Aregbeshola be governor, he's a member of APC.
1: Okay.
0: So Itola Egboyega Oyebanji, candidate of APC, of course APC. Now Ademola Adeleke never do done the APC before. So, but in all of these things, election don't come, it don't go. People of Osun State don't determine their vote. About over 500,000 people vote for Ademola Adeleke. Candidate of APC, over 400,000 people vote for him. The candidate of ADC get, I think, about 17,000 votes of all of those things, which I think, from my own view, is too a little bit poor for that political party. This is a political party, opposition political party, with a high to win election in 2023. I think their votes supposed to do more to show that they have stake, they have influence, they allow see the their states. Outcome in Ekiti too. The outcome no day good in Ekiti state as well, and all of those things. So all of these things also project towards 2027. So in large number of it, the total number of votes cast in Osun State in that election is about 1 million votes.
2: Yeah.
0: Close to 1 million, which is not a bad turnout too. Okay. Out of about 1.8 million or so, we collect PVC. The PV is not there enough to what we expect, but it's still not a bad turnout. Up to 1 million people come out to vote in this election, despite the threat of violence we don't see before the election. So it's still not a bad process and all of those things. And INEC, kudos to them in these elections too, because there are no complaint of INEC manipulating anything in this process and all of those things. And people of the state also defend their vote and all of those. So it's also point towards the 2027 race.
2: Inka, before you round up, I want to ask you one thing. You remember during the campaign, right, for Aregbeshola talk something, saying that God says since Mary never cheat on his wife, so for that reason he must win this election. So as they know win now,
1: is it that
0: he cheat? I know.
1: No. Question.
0: And I want to answer that. Now. I know. Get knowledge in mequiology.
1: Oh.
0: I know. Get marriage in psychology.
1: Wow.
0: So I know if you decipher what you they talk. And I know if you analyze
2: it. Now
0: waiting in talk. Now in word, no be my word. Maybe when he come out publicly now, people will ask Sam.
1: Say
0: that statement where you make that time. How far?
1: He going to explain that
0: maybe
1: one.
0: You can
1: entire.
0: Explain better, but for me, may not be me if he explain that.
1: Okay.
0: And I know be a special advisor to his wife.
2: Okay. No verse. Why I go break and they come back?
3: Triple S7.

0: and Janet, what if it is what you buy?
1: Now oil we are going to use cook now.
0: Eh? Unbranded oil we then put for box too?
1: Something when I shikini money and it they do me well.
0: Hey, Janetty. Make you remember say I wolf they run beleo.
1: Which one make I come buy?
0: Now Devon King's oil. Now correct oil. Fortified with vitamin A.
1: Now correct choice for me and my family.
0: Yes, now you fit buy the one where your money rich and enjoy 60 meals.
1: True talk, oh, thank you, my friend. I appreciate you, Bella.
0: Now so, my correct friend. Devon King's, taste where they bring people together. 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
4: 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Ballon

0: even use that money treat yourself. So you know, really, like water, I cherish my peace of mind more than anything. Yeah, that kind of thing.
1: Hi, yeah, yo, who did my dumbass was Obi FM? I get one message for you. This person say, good afternoon, was Obia family. Domiro texting from Ila. Good afternoon, we greet you too. That guy will carry 4 bag of cement, I swear. That guy will carry 4 bag of cement. That guy no go see heaven because he kill himself. Who then my dumbass was Obia FM?
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2: That one is not for me. Not this time. Not good again. Anybody will do good to or give the time by. If I go to everything that happened for this time. I speak on the drama where he just kill her. And I said he just killed. If what, they carry the whole trailer on his head and they carry and I'm just money. God bless you.
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1: Are they hear you? 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I get a message for you. This one says, good afternoon, Wazobia FM. Chisom texting from Insugbe. 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That man sold his bread for cement, and the bags are still standing while he's gone. 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May you so rest in peace. I can't risk my life for money. Thank you. I hear what you tell me. 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
1: How they hear you? Who are my dumbass? Wazobia FM. Interesting, actually, you see, say these two story bar, it actually connects. One person will make one decision, will be say one dangerous decision because of money. Another person make decision because of say, okay, he wants validation. The girl already know what she wants. She already know what she won't do for her mind, but she just 1 year waiting. I go talk. Better person, are we really making decision because, okay, yeah, so this decision, it is good for us. I be because of pressure. I be with the add emotion. Joint decision, we be say we they make. I be now because of money. I be the need to please everybody. Because that guy, wait to say he's strong, he's strong. You know, say, if to say that guy survived that 4 bag of cement where he carry. One, people go on, they try him. People go on, they bet too because of, say, okay, yeah, so money, they involve. And as far as say, person down there in the history, we carry 4 bag of cement. I'm not saying do that kind of person. People too, they go on try and that kind of thing.
0: Yes.
1: But this kind of thing, where we say it happen, I know say it they teach a lot of people lesson.
0: Yes.
1: Lesson to know what thing you go to risk your life for. This life, you know, get in, not be too old, you know, get spare parts. Just like one of my bonger person send message give me for year. This life, not just one. No, be two, not just one. And you have to be very careful of the kind of dangerous

0: petition. What we say you go they make. What are my dumbass? Wazobia FM?
1: Hello, Wazobia FM.
2: Hello. Hello,
0: good afternoon. Good afternoon, better person.
2: Hello, thank you.
0: I didn't hear you.
2: I hear what is happening. No, what my own desire, that person, I don't read the guy, maybe the highest, the weight is maybe 65 or 70 kg in weight, then 2 bags of cement is 100 kg.
0: Mm.
2: How can this guy risk his life like this? Why I pity the guy is a human being like him? Make sure you say that guy na mumu. And number two, that person will bet that money to put a caution.
0: Mm.
2: It's all good. Look at it, because of money, you guy just getting life dead. It's no good. So I'm very, very sorry to him. You know what
0: I'm
2: saying? Thank you for your people to bring out this thing.
0: Thank you so much, better person. No wrong. Go collect information from our sponsor. We get this time. This time, what we say, we sit down, pull body. We be Crystal Garden Estate. Tell with us. We dey come back.
3: Yes, so una good afternoon. I just say ma use this kulele zone time. Come remind you say it is very important. If you see they pay house rent, you never get for yourself one piece of land. Now be say you know they plan well for the future. 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But now small small now why Crystal Garden Estate? 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Crystal Garden Estate don't even work as so they get land for inside Federal Capital Territory. Hey! Now you be say you and President Fee just they live for the same city, you no go know. For that land where they behind Centenary City by Army Checking Point, Kuje, Abuja. One good thing where you suppose know about Crystal Garden be say, their land. Na genuine. They know they tell Tori about their land at all. No be what I ordered versus waiting I get to. Crystal Garden Estate. Then they get land from 1.5 million, 1.7 million, and even above, depending on how the mood take carry them. Their documentation are free of charge. You no go here say you don't pay for land finish. You go constantly pay extra money to collect the documents of your land. Abana. And you know they add any extra or hidden money, then they very fast too. With their documentation, within 48 hours, your document go ready. Then they quick allocate land. Not be the one where you go pay for January. And they never show you your land even for October, November. Which kind of this is that now? You no go pay for development fee for any land where you buy from Crystal Garden. 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Just call 0803-658-4214. Crystal Garden Estate. They make you happy landlord, happy landlady.

Mebo, now about 122 years old guy. Now he carry this one, so come. He said, say he don't stay with him brother now for over 4 years. Where he don't stay with him. At first, he no plan to stay alone, but then he dey help him brother with him business. And him brother, they support him with food, clothes, shelter, everything. And even this boy's school fees, now him brother, they pay him. Now him brother, they pay him. But now he can't feel bad, say, he won't leave. The problem be, say, anytime we be say, like, this boy, you know, they get time for himself. Any small thing, now him, they always stay in charge of this him brother business. Almost, he don't get anything where we say they do outside this in brother business. Say, if he get time, maybe he just get time, go school, come back. As if they come back from school like this, he don't report to shop. He don't report to shop, saying everything where they do now for him brother business. Say, sometimes, say, if he day school, some customer self go, they call and say, eh, Afa, now you are not make you come deliver this thing. Oh. And as in they come back from school, he go make sure, say, he first go deliver to those customers. Say, you know, he say, if a friend they go club, where we say they go call him on Sunday, that Sunday, trailer they land for front of him brother shop, where he go, they offload goods. And then another thing, we can be, the problem be say, the brother, they sound controlling. The brother know they, like, you get that kind of feeling, where we say, where we say, person go say, you see, do it this way, like, this is how I want it to be done. Like, he's so controlling. He's so controlling. And sometimes, according to him, so say this in brother, they insult him. He they insult him if he no do the things where we say he's supposed to do at the right time. But you know, one kind person maybe say they always they quiet, you know, they talk. And he know they like me person, like as in big guy, you say he no like me person, they follow and shout me person. But because of say this person and in brother, this person. This in brother too, they pay part of his school fees. Now why he no even won't do much about him, about it. So he, every time they always they keep quiet. He no go talk anything. Even when he dey wrong, this boy go make sure say. Even when he no dey wrong, he go make sure say that thing where his brother talk about him. He go make sure say go meet his brother later. Go beg and say okay, oh brother, no verse for me. I really appreciate all the things where you dey do for me. Nobody say she hates him. Nobody say she, this brother, this guy hates him brother. No, not at all. He no hates him brother. But then he one day independent and he won't get in his own life. He can't still at all say he won't get in his own apartment. But he no get money and he no really get anywhere. Where we say if he go to now. He can't still talk say he get apart from him brother business in they create content, but content now something where we say you have to, you know, dedicate your time and everything to it, but you know they get time to do the content again because the pressure for the business he did too much for her. He just did like say in one life now he they tangled with this business. He can't just say he don't tire. He don't say okay, family and generational wealth he they important, but he don't reach limits where if he say he don't carry too much on top of this in brother business. And in brother, no, they really dey around like that. Small time in brother don't travel go village. Small time in brother don't travel out of the country. Now him, they always dey in charge of everything. So he can't dey ask, say, may he continue to endure because of everything where in brother don't do for him. Abi may he find way to live and start his own life. And mind you, he don't reach 7 years now. We be say this guy don't dey work for him brother. Now so this two matter take day, oh, the other one, her conscience they disturb her. She don't know whether me she tell her husband, maybe she keep quiet, but then her conscience they disturb her. Say, her husband will be say, before this balance, and now both of them they always cry to God. Now both of them they always do fasting and prayer. Bella can't answer. They come bump picking finish. Picking can't be picking. We be say no be normal picking. But she don't know where she feed you. Say instead, she can't inject the picking. Now her conscience they disturb her. She don't know where she feed you. Now so this two am about take deal. I'm not gonna like make you chuck my chuck body. On top this two am about. Waiting it say the lady will feed you. And waiting it say the other guy if he do. He don't reach 7 years now. We be say this boy don't they walk with him brother. And if they feel say time don't reach maybe say himself good day independent on his own. Say him brother, say the last time we be saying following brother, so say our brother have fun now. Be like say I go like find my square root. Say him brother tell us.

0: say no wahala na say if you find square root, but he no go set to am. Say because now family member they be. And then they try help in life. Now so this in brother TikTok. He can't the reason and say if he come up for him brother business, him brother no go set to am. He go start from scratch. And if he see the business in life, everything, they in charge of this business. So you know the way thing if he do, maybe make him endure. They work for him brother. Have may him leave. Go start in life from scratch. Now so this two matter take deal. And if now you did the shoe, you go like stay because of, you know, family don't support you now. And you know go make sense. As our family, we don't support you. Maybe you can turn your back to family member. 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
1: 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Hello.
0: In case you dey hear me, better person, no worry. Just tell me your name and where you dey come from. And chuck my chuck body on top of these two. I'm a boy who will carry come. What you say? These two people fit do about them. And if now your relative, if you give advice, I go like hear your own view on top of this matter. It's just the advice where you go give me. I dey always trust in Asha. Who dey my name as well? Your FM?
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1: We dey hear you. 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In case if you call us, just tell us your name and where they call us from and Chukmans. I know so the network can be frustrating sometimes, but we dey here for you.
0: Yeah, so you don't hear him. In case you call me and you know they hear me, no worry. Tell me your name, where you they coming from, and Chukmans on solve this matter. Who dey my diamonds?
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3: Good evening, Mr. Wade is on the line.
0: Welcome, yes. Sir.
3: For that boy, there is a brother every year. Let him with his brother make them sit down for round table and then reason very well.
1: Mm.
3: But if his brother knows talk the reality, make himself, make him know a single arrange himself within 1 year, that is 8 years, make it 5 years.
0: Mm.
3: That is my opinion for him.
0: Okay, are you waiting to tell me? Who do my demands?
1: Hello, Azebe FM.
0: Good evening, better person. 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If you send a message on top 091 2251 1075. 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

0: be saving small thing from insure. You dey try teach us how to thief be that. I mean, what do you mean? Because explain, oh, in case na me they try get you wrong, I beg. What's up, your FM? Who dey my domot?
1: Hello, good evening.
0: Good evening, better person.
1: And I just talk on a lot.
0: Welcome.
1: My own advice for the person, like for the first one we talk about, we go inject the pikin. Whether you not may inject the pikin. The best thing for her to say, make sure just say her husband. So if the husband will forgive her, he will forgive her. If the husband don't need again, he will just forgive her. For the second one, he said, may just cook my day there. May not leave because he can leave now. In God, I made it fine. So, not my own advice.
0: Okay, I hear what you're saying to me. What's up, your FM? Okay, I'll message for you. This person said, good evening, Wazobia FM. This is Victoria Bonsue. Good evening to you, to better person. From Ubulu, for the first problem, I don't know what to say, but the second one to start with, how old is this guy? 22 years old. He done day with his brother since 15 years old. Maybe say, he finished secondary school. Staying with older siblings isn't easy. You must suffer from every insult of life. I've had the experience. God is helping me. I learned my hairdressing and was enduring the pain, but thank God for today. I now own my salon shop, paying my rent alone and enjoying my life the simple way without the control of another. The only freedom we always have is when we are with our parents or alone. But with siblings, you must encounter one or two tough times. So I will advise this guy to start saving up, cause he won't live with the brother for the rest of his life. Start saving and you will live one day. Thank you so much. What am I, Damons?
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3: Hello.
2: Good evening, better person. Let him be your name.
3: Hello, good evening.
0: Good evening, I'm there with
3: you.
0: You
3: are hearing me. I'm not calling from a boozer for the first problem. The woman not try. She not try at all. She should better keep her mouth quiet and not tell to her husband. Otherwise, it's going to cause a big problem in the home. Then for the second issue, the guy should just try and be patient. At least save, try to save for himself for 1 year or 6 months and know what he is able to save before he make a move. He should just be patient and save for himself before he could leave the house, since he has told his brother said he won't settle him. Thank you.
0: Thank you so much, better person. I read this message. This one says, good afternoon, Wazobia family. Good evening to you, to better person. Domero texting from Ila. You see that woman where kill her pikin, where don't they look for years? No go see heaven. For the nurse that did the killing, no go see heaven. Okay, I hear you. Now your own be that. I got another message for here. This person say, it's not stealing, but wisdom. It should suffer before pleasure. It should start saving. Okay, Joy from Asaba. Okay, thank you so much. Are you waiting to tell me? I won't go sell market too. If I come back, I go see the open phone line. Make a hear waiting you see on top. These two amebo where we carry. Kanye the month. Don't forget, say we know they just talk amebo. Make it for fee year gossip. We don't talk come. Make it for fee learn. And if you get anybody where we say they go through one or two, so you self go fee give the person one or two advice. Where we say you self they listen to. On top was Obia 93.7 FM. There with us. We they come back.
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Accra, evening Oyoyo with MC Worry Boy, CFR. Once the sun don't go down, and evening don't they show face. You suppose no say, now for evening Oyoyo, you go get carry your joko, sit down with MC Worry Boy, the CFR. Every 6 p.m. till inak 11 p.m. on Monday, go waka reach on Saturday, you go sit down for inside go slow. Hot story go drop, I see the hot. Aproko o'clock for inside them say. Once Friday come reach like this, eh, we go ball enter Aproko yanin say. And inside, it don't they shell it. That one at 6 p.m. go reach 8 p.m. Once you come reach Saturday like this, eh, now weekend jolly, oh, from 8 p.m. go reach 10 p.m. Evening Oyoyo with MC Worry Boy, the CFR. Where you do? How the area be? What's it be your location like this? Oh yeah, oh, which kind bed do you go like listen to just now? As you there for road, I be as you there do one or twos for inside your house. 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Wasobia 93.7 FM on Nikcha. Every Monday, Wakarish Thursday, was 6 p.m. Nak Akpako inside Goslow with MC Worry Boy CFR. Now, yeah, we take the alignment. How the road be? Onto Tokinology. Oh, yeah, oh, yeah, oh, yeah. Pack your motor, come out for my front. Oh, make a pin down inside Goslow.

0: Yes, yeah, so nobody come this once a come so far because you know easier to let all still Chuck Mouse Station 93.7 was so yeah. Everybody get it. Another gallant food. This very makes sense even in check your time. Because it's 19 minutes. Don't take Okada come out inside the hour of 6 p.m. Yeah. I'll pass your eye, put inside your calendar. So you go services today on Monday, the 17th day of August 2026. On us, our career, tell you happy, super brand new week. Yeah, so thank God, said that Monday don't start. The week still fresh. The week is still day kakaraka. The week is still day preparation. The week is still day ajela. Wonder arrange, reset, replan, restart, fresh. It is smell fresh like a fokro for inside the week now because now brand new week now. Don't consider put for inside your Chukma Station 93.7 Wazobia FM Onicha. And I still gallantly sit down and put this very makes sense evening. Your number one Chukma Station for inside the southeastern Nigeria. As a matter, take the go. And as I can tell you, welcome for inside the evening. Oh, yo. Yeah, so better delicious man and woman, you know, so evening, you know, that show where they come your way every Monday, go reach Friday once in 6 p.m. Kakaraka inside your radio, which you come like this, go reach 11 p.m. That's how they carry on from 6 p.m. go reach 7 p.m. Now, inside go slow. Now, there we sit down, put the just like matters where they happen inside the road. And once in 7 p.m. now, inside the city hall. So will they tell you matters with the halt for inside of Bodo Nigeria? Go reach 8 p.m. Yeah. And if 8 p.m. constant attention, which you call Football Republic, go to come your way from 8 p.m. go reach 9 p.m. go to yarn all the sports matter. We don't happen inside the world of sport, both football, all of them is joined together. And once 9 p.m. constant attention, which you come now inside and say, now you go sit down, go reach 11 p.m. Yeah. Now, there, go check download all the letters to read up inside of Bodo Nigeria from last weekend. Go reach this very today, where we see a fresh new Monday. So for inside a fresh new. So make sure I say, you know, touch the dial, no touch your radio, just increase the volume for me. Go reach 100% so that I go to hear as I take the carry to go for inside evening. Oh, yo, this very makes sense evening. Right, and now where we say we don't come for inside the go slow, where they just like to from where they zoom zoom and where go slow, don't sit down put and what's they happen inside the road, where they sit down put, how's the matter they go, and don't sit down the one of the voice of the person where they hear my name never still change. My name's Sir, I'm Sir Worry Boy CFR, aka the former PA to the PA to the PA to the PA, aka the Chaku Chaku Chamo, aka she don't go, aka you don't come, the only CFR of the airwaves, so joke we're in one, you go slow, President. I don't land, I don't turn, I get it, bam, I don't show like a show glass, we got plenty of people meet inside, that's the matter they be. But you know, I know they enter the studio, only me, and they come with my full squad, my full gang, yeah? And from my left hand side, they say ladies first, and I get my own asoyoko, my own oyoyo wine, my own tomato juice, my own show.
1: It's all right. MCDE to the LODY melody, sweet melody, the new wife, the Maricom, yes. I would like to inside another Monday, inside evening oyoyo. So make your raise the volume of your radio, you know as it be, never still change.
0: Yes, sir. You know as it be, never still change. And from my right hand side, I got the man, yes, man, where we say in cap, yes, in the way in cap, well, yeah, in the salute. I don't know whether in the salute, I mean, in cap, the salute, but any which way. On my right hand side, I get the wavy himself,
2: yeah, the wavy that himself, DJ Sniper, and we don't show inside another fresh new week, fresh bedu, fresh gist, fresh update, and fresh traffic vibe. You will say they go walk, you say they come back from work, you will be say they for that corner, waiting for that, you say they fry, they roast corn, they fry a car, you will say they do a potato. We did with you, we'll give you the update for traffic. We tell you the road, we say they go zoom zoom, they say they go jam jam. And our weekend don't end though, it don't end. Mm. Although the weekend was, get on between, we say once upon my weekend, last this weekend we just passed.
0: Mm.
2: Manager, we say just employ, I'm new.
0: Ah,
2: he won't use me flex muscle.
0: Now, wow.
2: Small manager, we then give, then give, just they give work which day.
0: Mm.
2: You won't use sniper flex muscle.
0: Now, wow.
2: I know. Yeah, really playing. Yeah, playing.
0: Wow.
1: Now, woman.
2: Now, man.
1: Now, woman. Now, woman matter. You
2: are enough be woman matter.
1: You are kind of manager put for front woman. Now. Manager, we don't do anything.
2: Now, hotel where they help. Now, woman, help, they come. Woman, they come all these years. Woman, they employ person woman. Which day? He begin the flex muscle.
0: I know they pull mouth for matter where we say they're not involved me inside. So I just did my own.
2: So, your wife talk, you decide down, say now woman matter make me and man they fight.
3: But what you go make two men they rub shoulder if not be woman they don't they drag.
2: I they be woman.
3: If not be woman where they don't they drag now what you go make two men.
1: Begin the argument. I know like when they
2: Who should I say man talk true?
1: You want carry manager put for front. All okay. of us know what's happening.
3: Okay.
1: If you do not go talk.
3: Okay.
1: Say pim.
3: Okay.
1: Say pim.
2: Pim pim pim pim pim pim pim pim pim.
3: They say me. Sniper, why you there inside?
2: Ow!
3: Sniper!
2: Ow!
3: Sniper! So Melody threatening you.
2: Oh,
3: I'm ashamed of you. You are no longer a man. She said, make you say pim. You just shout, pim, pim, pim.
2: I said, pim.
3: Pim, pim, pim.
2: I give my extra.
3: She said, only one pim. You can't say pim, pim, pim, pim, pim. That means you know what makes you talk. More rich market. Oh, they come back. No touch it that. She said, one pim. You say, pim, pim.
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4: Yeah. Ha. Here, born now.
6: Ah, Janet, what if it is what you dey buy?
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6: Eh? Unbranded oil we dem put for box.
7: Something when na shikini money and it dey do me well.
6: Hey, Janetty. Make you remember say I wolf dey run belle.
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7: 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I appreciate you, Wella.
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4: Yeah.

0: Nothing where you want to tell me, sniper. It has nothing where you
1: see. I thank God. I thank God. They play this song.
0: One pim. Now they say me.
1: I thank God. Say you play this song.
0: Blow pee pee pee.
1: Oh, see. I thank God for this song. See, say if anybody want my money, you do anything.
2: You go pay.
1: Good. Because I say. I have been a very, very strong candidate of this hotel. If you know me, you know this hotel I'm talking about.
2: Sniper.
1: I have paid my dues.
0: Sniper.
1: I'm a small boy.
0: Today is Monday. We know they support violence. Don't go deeper.
1: I have been triggered.
0: Man of God, please don't go deep. Let's not go deep.
1: When you're owing me, I will be calm.
0: No,
1: I'm complaining.
0: Melody, I'll be to you. My love, calm down. No, Ginger, no,
1: I'll be to you, Melody.
0: This place where you want to go now, this place, they very deep.
1: This man, that place, my side boyfriend. Now, I'm with this man.
0: Hey, don't do. Today, I'm on that back. Don't do.
1: Melody.
0: What do you do now? All right.
1: I'm seeing you.
0: All right, you see, Truth Man Station 93.7 was over film on each other. You see, this very makes sense evening. And it's the week don't start. Today's remember Monday. So, I'll tell you the 17th day of August. And check your time. Some minutes already still carry your card. Come out again for inside the hour of 6 p.m. That is to say, nah, 30 minutes don't come divide. Come out inside the hour of 6 p.m. So, as you tell the gun, inside go slow today. Don't forget to give us a go slow report. Tell us what today happened inside the road where you sit down and put. But then, yesterday and Sunday, and then we just return from the weekend. So we'll carry the start of the new week. And I go church yesterday. Yeah, I go church yesterday.
2: You go church yesterday?
0: Yes.
2: I'll be on able to go church. Can't you still?
0: No. I went to thank the Lord. You know, so I just come out from my birthday after I turned new age. And the year where I turned this year, they're very serious for my life. So
2: yeah,
0: I have to dedicate myself to God. Yes.
2: Thank God for
0: I have
2: your
0: to
2: life.
0: Dedicate myself to God, you know, so that God will help me because, you know, he's a. But then, when I go to church yesterday, coming back, I discovered something.

0: they seek for arms where they need help. So one woman come commote 500 naira giving small boy of about 6 years old. Say make him rush go give him that beggar. Now the boy can't tell the mama say, ah. Say, mommy, this money is too small. Say, this money cannot even buy anything for the beggar. Now the mother say, come and shut up your mouth. Go and give him that money. Do you know how to make money? What do you know about money? They are saying the money is too small. Say, make go give him that money. Say, beggar, no get choice. I say, here. Yeah. So I seen talk that thing. The word come pierce my heart. Because anytime we drive go front, we hear beggar no get choice. If you drive go back, beggar no get choice. If you don't side go slow, you go hear a beggar has no choice. If you don't for a zoom zoom road, you go hear a beggar have no choice. If you enter pothole safe, a beggar has no choice. If you climb 3-story building, you go hear say a beggar no get choice. Downstairs safe, a beggar no get choice. If you go underground, a beggar has no choice. You come make me to think. And to ask this question, beggar actually no actually get choice, even when the person no beg you, but you know, say this person they in a situation of say you need help and you offer and help, and the person decline your help, say no, you no want to, or if you say this help where you give and know if he solve this particular problem, why would always they scream? Or maybe the mood where you tell the giver, maybe you just take Jerry. So when you do that take Jerry with your mood, you don't look your countenance. As we both people think, oh, man, I clap for me. I didn't speak English now. Nah. You don't look your countenance. No, say this money where you give them. You know, come from your mind. You can't decide to say, okay, I'm gonna, I don't want. Thank you. Why would I always rush to come conclude, say, a beggar has no choice. Why this one go reject money? Now, wow, which day a beggar can they get choice? Now, the question when I want me to think about it today will be Monday, because the week is just the start. But then, if you give person something out of your own free will, why you go feel say they must accept and by force by fire? Especially when the person no beg you. Or if the person even beg you and you give them something and the person feel like saying, maybe the person there in a problem of 100,000 and you give him 1,000 naira. And he looks, say, 1,000, I still got to go look for 99,000 naira.
1: It's a long way to go.
0: So this 1,000 is not even adding up. Maybe in they even come see and like say they even insult him because he ain't get a problem. And he reject him. It really means say in own emotions or in own say no really count just because in there in that situation.
1: They speak English.
0: Or because say him be beggar. And then, if person there in a tight settings, very, very tight settings.
1: Football!
0: Yes, if person there in a very, very tight setting, it is inside one corner, it is inside one tight corner, inside hot dog bonus soup.
1: Oh.
0: Like I was over the weekend. I was in a very tight settings, my brother.
1: Eh?
0: It's a long story, but
1: where was Melody?
0: I can't explain.
2: I know that's why don't come people for
1: fun. Oh, wow.
0: Thank you for where making was Melody? That reference.
2: Why are they for fun?
0: I was in a very tight setting on Saturday.
1: Oh,
0: you see me, I was sweating.
1: Hey.
0: Under the weather. I had a sweat, but it's alright, no problem. Why be saying person there in a very tight settings? And you can't offer a help. And the person say no. Does it mean say the person don't lose in rights, or because maybe they go through challenges and in need help, and you give her help, and that help, if you say this help now no go add up to waiting at the fine, and you reject her? Does it mean say the person no supposed to get choice at that point in time? Then again, where we draw this line between wanting to help person genuinely, or you want to use person problem take control, say because of saying they face these challenges now? So he whenever I see food chop for how many days now, you give him a bonus soup, we don't stay in 7 days. When no day inside free Joe.
1: Who does that?
0: Why you go reject him?
1: I go sue you as a beggar, I'll put it to you.
0: Why you go reject him? So now I say my ass this evening. Beggar no really get choice. Melody maker here.
2: No, this here. Thing day two is because
0: okay.
2: As person where they beg, you don't get choice in the sense that
0: okay.
2: At that moment, anything will help you.
0: But what if the person know they beg, but in day in a hard situation, we say, he really need help.
2: Okay, you really then
0: you can't
2: help.
0: Decide, say on your own, you want help him, I ain't going to reject him.
2: Okay.
0: Maybe
2: look at from the point, be say, beggar too na human being. You help person out of the goodness of your heart. The person too, out of how he has do and he reject.
3: Okay.
2: The person get every right to reject. Every right to reject. The only thing be say, the other person now where you don't reject their help, them too, they go feel some way and they don't go want help you next time.
3: Okay. So you try to say beggar get choice.
2: Beggar get choice, yes.
3: All right, yeah.
2: And the person too will help him get choice to do later or to not do.
3: All right, yeah. Sniper, where you stand for this matter?
1: You know, like I always say, I like being logical with things.
3: The chief logical.
1: Yeah.
3: German logistics group of company.
1: Yeah, you know, life has a way of getting to people. You know, when life hits you, you will know that life has hitted you. You get the point now. You know, my father used to tell me, a man that has a broomstick cannot sweep a whole compound except he has a broom in his hand.
3: I don't know what you that talk means, but my dog clap.
1: Yeah.
2: Wow.
1: So like I was telling you, you know, beggar, actually, normally you don't get choice. A beggar. The word is a beggar. The word is a beggar. You are begging. You are helpless.
2: There's nothing on you.
1: You don't have any choice, my brother. Anything you see, you have to collect at the moment.
3: Okay.
1: You understand me? So, like, let's now say, use example. Get some kind of baby say, help where they come. Baby say, even as you don't get choice, you get self-respect. You understand? Let me say you don't get choice and you don't get self-respect.
3: Okay.
1: Oh, man. So, can't you say they'll come? You say this when they come now, you are enslaved for life.
3: You just be like, say you collect something from devil.
1: Bam.
3: You don't owe him.
1: You get me? So, there are some help that will come in that your begging points. Maybe say, you know, say, if you're letting, you have sold yourself.
3: But you don't sell your best rights.
1: But at that point, still, you don't get choice because why? If you say no, you are dying. So, practically, you don't get choice.
3: Okay. No wahala. All right, I don't hear from Melo Melo, and I don't also hear from the logical man. He don't talk his own. So, you were there, dear. I won't make you tell us your own economically. Be economical with the truth. Tell us, as you take go, you think say beggar? Really? No get choice? Because every time, a beggar no get choice. 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Hello, good evening. Hello.
4: Good evening, Mr. Waterboy.
3: Evening, good to you. What's your name? Where they call from?
4: My name is Fresh Boy from Gozi.
3: All right, so Fresh Boy, make we hear you as you fresh, so.
4: You know, sir, a beggar. A beggar like to where they get mama and papa.
3: Bam.
4: Anything where they give them, anything where it's in a good job.
3: Okay.
4: Beggar no have a choice.
3: So beggar no get choice?
4: No, if you say get choice, you know, go beg. And as you know, get your anything where they give you, even though you ask for food or they can't give you soup, my guy, you go manage the soup.
3: All right, thank you. Hello, good evening.
5: Yeah, good evening.
3: We'll greet you. What's your name? Where you call us from? All right, so chuk mouth.
5: Yeah. Really, a beggar doesn't have
3: to. Why you talk so?
5: Yeah. If you have a choice, you might be a beggar.
3: Mom, what if the person know they beg, but in his tight settings, and you can't decide to help him, and he can't reject that your help, maybe your help not add up to that problem, no fix up that problem for him.
5: That one is a different thing. If you're a beggar, you don't have a choice. So, there are two different things.
3: All right, thank you very much. Hello, good evening.
6: Good evening, I'm Tony Boy.
3: Evening, good to you. I better turn down the volume of your radio, make you hear you clear.
6: Sorry about that.
3: All right, so what's your name, where they call from?
6: Maxwell on the line.
3: All right, so Maxwell, chuk mouth at the hot.
6: Are they good melody over there?
2: Good evening.
6: And
1: it's
6: actually.
1: Show now they see now. Show now they see now.
3: Actually, more hear you, my brother. Actually.
6: A beggar no get choice.
3: Why you talk so?
6: Depends on the scenario. No, I say the beggar the actually no get.
3: Okay.
6: But as far as I get that, you no get choice. So any other give you you no get choice.
3: A
6: beggar for me, no get choice.
3: Thank you. Okay, you say a beggar for him, no get choice. Hello. Hello, who's at the phone line?
7: Hello, good evening.
3: Evening, good to you. What's your name? Where you they call from?
2: Chioma, welcome.
3: Ah, yeah. Chioma,
1: welcome. Why you rush him? Why you rush him?
0: Wait till 2 of them they drag.
1: Why you they rush him?
2: You want to happen?
1: You get man, leave him alone. Leave him alone.
3: Aya, Chami, make we hear you. Chami, see what you the cause for here, Abby?
7: I don't know what
3: I'm about.
2: Don't worry,
3: you'll soon
2: know.
3: I never know what you not to the drag.
7: Chook mouth. It's my boy, I think I have no choice than to beg.
3: Why?
7: So anything you give for him, you say thank you and God bless.
1: Who shall be him? Why person not him go they beg?
0: So
3: that will be one. Okay. Is that right?
1: Why use him?
3: Him can beg na. Why they call me like Chummy na? What's happened? Hello?
8: Hello.
3: Evening, good to you. What if you know where they call from?
8: Hello, good evening.
3: Evening, good to you.
8: I'm sorry.
3: Oh, they greet you. We hear you.
8: Alpha.
3: Fine. No, how your side?
8: I beg.
3: What if your name? Where you they call from?
1: What's him your name, your first name, where you come from? Who we know first?
3: If you call us, you tell us your name and where you they come from. We know they even understand where you they land to go. Hello.
8: Hello.
3: Evening, good to you. We greet you.
8: DJ Spider, good evening.
1: I greet you, my brother.
8: Melody, their new wife. Good evening.
1: Who be there? Him new wife. In their husband. Who be there? I don't follow Mary.
2: I
1: don't follow Mary. I don't follow go there. No, be Una.
3: Right.
1: Now, what about Mariam?
3: No.
2: They have rejected.
8: Make a mess. So, the thing when I see on Saturday.
1: Uh-huh.
8: The thing when I see on Saturday, when I go to what about my house.
3: I'm
8: a melody custom.
3: Thank you, my brother.
1: Oh,
3: thank you.
1: Hey.
3: You
1: go.
3: Hey. Nobby smarty.
2: Nobby
3: smarty.
1: Not very wicked woman.
8: MC what the boy.
3: I greet you. What if you are the way they call us from?
8: For this Nigeria.
3: Mm.
8: But for Nigeria, I better have a choice.
3: Uh-uh.
8: Yes. But for other countries, I better have no choice because the person will not get small piece of yam to eat.
3: Okay.
8: I go call you a place. They carry one. They carry two pieces to give them.
3: Hmm.
8: You know, several beggars, if they come to beg you,
3: okay,
8: there's something where you can for mine come your place.
3: Okay.
8: So, a beggar have no choice.
3: All right. But what if your name, where you they call us from?
8: Or fat or big or tall or yellow, nothing.
3: Okay. You never tell us your name,
8: oh. My grandfather, the talk was a bad grandfather.
3: All right, it was a bad grandfather. Thank you. Inside the WhatsApp, this one say, good evening, Wazobia. My name is Nobu from Kogi. He say, beggar, no get choice. But it depends on the situation at hand. Not be everything. Alamajiri, they call it to.
1: See, worry. As long as say you have chosen to beg, whatever you see, you gotta collect.
3: But it gets situations where we say, if you no beg. If you no beg, maybe then, you do in a tight setting like I talk before.
1: You're not a beggar. You know who washer. You want to say, ah, worry about for a beggar. Guys, now I did on red. I need like 5K. You want them to say, ah, get only 2K. You want them to say, I don't want the 2K.
3: Okay.
1: Go.
2: People they do am now.
1: Is there people they do am?
2: People they do am.
1: You're not hungry. You're not hungry. You never they hungry yet.
3: Well, rich market, when they come back, no touch it.

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1: give me update, I beg.
0: Enugu Air don't begin direct flight from Enugu to Kano. 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
1: Baba, this one a massive update like this. This one a different format and it sharp die.
0: Yes, so. 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

0: Yes, we're still Chukma Station 93.7 was Zuber FM Unich. Another yesterday, that one, the man or the lady tell you, do good for that one. Odogu Show. Yes, when the title Odogu, I mean the name of that one, service Odogu Show Walking. Odogu Show Walking, Show Walking, no talking, no, no, now you be big man chief. Yes, so now you be big man chief, I saw the matter there. So, now still inside, I go slow day. And I saw what's up, this one say, good evening, MC Worry Boy, I greet you now for that side. Omo, as for me, yo. Beggar, no get choice. So Tido from Las Giddy the Yan, that's one. Big man. All right, I'm gonna go here for you for inside the phone line for Dell. Who did ya?
1: Hello.
0: Hello, good evening.
1: Yeah, good evening, sir.
0: Evening, good to you. What's your name? Where they call from?
1: Emmanuel from Awushi.
0: Oh yeah, Emmanuel took mouth, make we hear you.
1: Beggar get choice.
0: Okay, my brother, how you mean?
1: Hello.
0: Who they hear you?

0: Allah,
1: so yeah. Oh, yeah. Give us your reasons now.
0: Thank you, sir.
1: Okay, thank you very much. Hello, even though say you don't tell us your reasons. Hello, good evening. Hello, who's at the phone line?
2: Hello.
1: Hello, good evening.
2: Good evening. This is Lois calling from Ibuzo.
1: All right, Ochukwuma.
2: Ibuzo has choice.
1: Okay.
2: Ibuzo has choice.
1: Why? You talk so? It's a beggar get choice, so
3: Only I put it to you. Yeah. That caller we say now only blind person no get choice, not lie.
1: Okay.
3: Blind man will get money, get choice. You don't see blind man will get money.
4: I have
3: a blind friend that has that he is a millionaire.
4: Ooh.
3: If you see in tuxedos,
4: wow.
3: If you see in glasses,
4: wow.
3: If you see in shoes,
1: what do we call that?
3: Tuxedos. Okay. I also, you never hear them for your entire life. You never hear them before.
1: The English, you left me. Traumatized. Okay.
3: No try.
1: All right, so inside of WhatsApp, this was a good evening, MC Worry Boy. I think a beggar has a choice, but does not have to choose. From Ozobia Common Boy, Engineer Ebuka Joshua, testing live from 33 Onitsha. Okay, oh. Hello. Hello, good evening. Hello. Evening, good to you. What's it be on where they call from? Evening, good to you.
3: I agree to you, my brother.
1: Oh, yeah, now, Shapali, be our last caller. Make we hear you.
5: Finally, beggar has no choice.
1: Why?
5: Because if I want to borrow you now, let me say, you want to borrow me money.
1: Hmm.
5: And because I didn't have money, now I think I won't borrow you. I won't borrow from you.
1: Hmm.
5: So, and the best way to man, the amount of money just give you just my business because you don't have it.
1: Okay.
3: Well, you know, say, there's a thin line between begging and entitlement. Person we beg you for something, you come and say I get half. You know, they say no, I don't want them. Now that's what they call entitlement. Because if you say if you beg you for 1K, you must give him 1K. That is entitlement.
1: Okay.
3: Beggar, you are stranded, you are devastated, you are frustrated, you don't have a choice.
1: Yo, English is killing me. Yeah.
4: All this
1: English, on top of small begging, no. It's all right, so. Make I take the last two messages inside the WhatsApp before we carry come on. So, this one said, good evening. Any money where beggar reject? He said, that beggar is a thief man, no. Now, double D, they hand that one. And still inside the WhatsApp, this one said, good evening, I'm sorry, but the mayor chasing from Ila. A beggar have no choice. It's all right. Okay, for me, because a person they beg, no means they make you take advantage of the person. Because when person they beg, you get some kind of things where you go give them. You go look like, say, you use the situation where that person they mock the situation where the person they. But then, will I say a beggar has no choice? Or a beggar has choice? I'll leave my answer for another day. Make a hear from a sniper and a melody before Waka come out because 7 o'clock means going to come your way up next.
4: A beggar has choice.
1: Okay.
4: Beggar is a person, they have choice. They have the right to say, this way you give me, I know one time, carry they go.
1: All right. A sniper, you.
3: Hunger, funny. Never catch a beggar.
1: Mm.
3: If hungry, hold you.
1: Mm.
3: He then give you chin chin.
1: Oh.
3: Chin chin is all fufu.
1: Ah.
3: Go chop and so. See, hunger never owe you.
1: Okay.
3: That's why you are hungry for like 3 days.
1: Mm.
3: No water, no sunlight.
1: Oh.
3: It's back in the days when I was in the military.
1: My brother, make we leave that day for another day. We'll carry back, come on. We're going to see you after the 7 o'clock news. For inside, I see the hot. Motors, light matters, where they hot. Because it really hot for Shun on Saturday.
3: Mm.
1: The election was really hot. It was a hot temper. It was tension rise everywhere. But it's all right. We'll collect this one with Ira Star and CK when it's titled Beggy, Beggy. No touch the dial. 7 o'clock news, and I'll be next to from Dorin Dirishukuo.

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Oh, Oh, if you rush now, go on top my Facebook at MC Worry Boy CFR. Make you go watch me live. As I did here, they download the rhythm for inside the studio here. Don't forget to follow, drop your own chipmunk in comment, and also share. All right, back, back, back. That's a make a rush tier speed. Go enter inside Kogi State. After then, yeah, say one man don't set his wife on fire inside Kogi State. According by the Tori now. Back on the yarn now, say last with the speedo and all alacrity. Now, so the Kogi State Police Command come bust out now, come arrest one Jacob Irewa after he come set his wife on fire, where they call Berida Irawo. That's so this matter, so we say Shelenkwe on Friday, August 14, 2026, for inside Oworo Estate, when he did for Felele, Loko Jau. Now, the talk person of the police command for inside Kogi, what they call ASP Salisu Afusad. Now, I'm going to hear this one for one statement when he summoned me yesterday. It will be Sunday, the 16th of August, 2026. So, in contact, said the reason why they arrest this man now for attempted homicide to commit murder. So tell the Konde Yano, say what you boss this quarry, when they come to discover what you boss the quarry. After the Konde do investigation, now the Konde know now say this wife of this Oga, where be this Oga Jacob, so say in come burn some of the clothes, so where be say they belong to this in husband man without the husband man notice, so because she be say those clothes now, as he know they use them again. Now she cuckoo say me she burn them under dirty and dustbin level. So after she come burn those clothes to Archie, so now so the husband man come back, come begin the threatening how. After this husband man threatening and finish, now so he come carry petrol, come pour on top of mo like send a firewood where they want a rose gold. So after he come pour up the fuel, now so this man will be the husband man of this woman, come set her on fire. Why the police don't talk, say, although the woman don't survive this fire, but like this, so she don't receive treatment for inside one hospital when they inside the fellele there, or inside the local jail. Why the man don't shout, I will confess, after the police don't answer many questions under interrogation. He can't shout to, true, I set my wife on fire. Although the Commissioner of Police for inside the state now will be CP Naziru Bello, they don't come condemn this matter now. Can't say no tolerance for violence inside that state at all, especially domestic violence. Say they no go tolerate them at all. Why don't talk? Say the husband man, if they don't finish investigation, they go carry and go court one time, so that justice go be served for the matter. Now be smartino. But while we are still there, they say we could rotate, they come inside the KB State after they say Kasala Boss. As then Yan say, one woman don't steal newborn baby after in deceiving husband with fake pregnancy of Beleu inside the KB State. According by the Tori now. Now they come the Yan say, now, so the KB State Police Command can boss one 19-year-old woman, what they call Khadija Ibrahimo. After she can go thief one newborn baby inside Zuru, local government area of the state. So, the talk person of the police will be SP Bashir Usman. He can't the yano. Say this Khadija Ibrahim, so. Say now, so he can't thief the baby after his mama now. After the mama of the baby will be Fatima Muhammad. Can't give birth to this baby on July 23rd, 2025. Based on say this Khadija, so say this mama will be Fatima Muhammad will be saying I get the newborn baby. Can't tell and say I beg, help me, yo, hold my pikino, make I go fetch water.

based on saying that was this woman won't go fetch. Now she dropped the picking to avoid stories that touch with this Khadija. So, but saying I saw Khadija come tear race now past trailer when he fell break with this newborn baby. So, said the woman no can see him baby. Saying I saw the woman come the bus cry morning, afternoon, night, every day, every day. And I saw the woman come the bus cry. But police don't talk now, say. What it caused this matter after they come to investigate the woman. Now the woman come to shout, I will confess. As they come tell her, confess now, or forever remain silent. Now she come confess, see. She dey under pressure by her husband man after most of her mates now, they don't born finish you. Say now him make him go thief this woman picking now. Because she be done deceive her husband with fake belle under the level, say she dey pregnant. Then I make and thief this pikin as his own. But although now police don't carry the pikin now, can't give him back to the biological mama now. Make the biological mama begin take care of the pikin. Why the woman now? They don't say they go carry and go court after they investigate the matter finish. Nah, be smart, you know. Nah, this kind of matter. My party manager, Lin Chong. They go tell me some worry boy, yeah. That is to say, water pass Gary for this matter. Now be smart, you know. As young as you day, 19 years old, now you don't have newborn baby. If you reach 30, now be say babies go lost, so problem not too much. But why be say not only women, most times they always thief pikin. Why be say most cases, it always be women. Even though say men, they follow inside. But mostly they be women. Make they stop all this thiefing of pikin, no, it no good at all. So like this now, the pikin don't get first mama, now can't get second mama, now they can't return and back to the first mama again. It's alright too. But why we see the deal, the same could rotate, they come inside the Benway after Kasala Boss, as then Yan say, they don't kaput many people by headsmen for inside the Benway communities. According by the Tori now, they can't talk or say many people, so they don't kaput them after some herdsmen can attack many communities when they inside Ukum, local government area of Benue State. So tell one eyewitness when no gree stay for grand when the matter happen for the safety of his own life. He can't talk, say this header, so now so they can attack about 6 villages, so around 4:30 a.m. yesterday will be Sunday, August 16, 2026. Say now so they can begin shooting at many number of people. Say now so many people can kaput. Say they drive on top plenty Okada when they check come for inside Ayaba, Ukben, Bom, Ubu, and Abojio. With one Yina communities, all the way in the inside Mbaterem Council Ward of Ukum, local government area of Benue State. So, another eyewitness will be say bullets never mistakenly touch and for eye when the matate happen. They can't talk because many people don't sustain injuries. So, many people now can't tear us enter inside the bush for their own life and safety. While in Konde Toku, say they don't dead here, they carry the dead body of people now. Where they say they don't kaput, why the ones where they don't wound, they carry them now, go inside the hospital for them to go begin to receive treatment too. While they don't talk, say many security now, they don't carry them come inside the area. So that they go fit safeguard the area or make more attack for no happen. So tell the talk person of the police for inside Benue State. Will be Officer Peter. He don't come to confirm this attack. But in turn, they see they gather all the details so as I take follow and yarn. So to even the governor now, he don't appreciate all the securities as they take put body fast after they call them for the matter. While in don't they communicate with the family, so where they say they lose their loved ones. He come to shout to say, may them take heart. May the souls of those were kaput inside the Benue make them rest in peace. Oh, no be smarty, no. It is well, oh. But why we see that here? Let's say me go rush come abia, because big kasala happen, oh. All because of palm kernel. For more rich market to the comeback.

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4: 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Today, on our Health Enlightenment program, we shall briefly discuss about bacterial infection that affects both men and women. Have you heard about staphylococcus before? A common bacterial infection in our society today. Are you a man or a woman? Staphylococcus can mess with anyone's body. These are body symptoms: boiling, strange movement like warm in body system, abnormal discharge from genital area that come with offensive odor. This infection can also cause mouth odor or odor from any part of your body. Do you have divided urination? Do you urinate frequently or sluggishly, or find it difficult to urinate? They are all symptoms of staphylococcus. Luckily, Hi Baba Osun is here to help with modern tools and a kick start to get you back on track. We are ready to guide you back to feeling great. Remember, my office is located at 437 in a busy road, Asaba, near FMC Roundabout, beside Keystone Bank in Novena Plaza. Or you better call me on my telephone number 0810037 4587. Secondly, this same problem we are talking about also bring general weakness of body. As a man, when you notice that you are weak, you cannot kick or start with your microphone, which is also your honorable. Don't use anything to damage it more. Find an expert to find the real cause of your problem. Or you are a man, you can't last long whenever you are with your partner or produce anything as a man. And remember, God say, go to the world and multiply. All your microphone is go inside every day. Instead of growing, you don't need to be high before you can perform your duty as a man. Come out, let us reason together. We have ultra-modern machine to ascertain the case of your problem. Hi, Baba Osun has more than 25 years of experience in this herbal practice. This also called bacterial infection. Also make a woman to miss a monthly flow or make it have a bad color. It can also cause infertility, making a woman not to get fruit of womb. Are you old man or old woman who has different complaint? You have know that it is the effect of this bacterial infection in the past that caused this complaint. For example, you find it difficult to sleep at night or experience general weakness of body or pain in your body, or urinating too much, or you experience internal heat or external heat, or maybe you are also bleeding as a result out of eye. If while walking, your slippers pull from your leg or you don't see clearly or almost every time your mouth is bitter, you also have waist pain, you can't walk from one pole to another. Our treatment is very affordable. Your health is our concern. Don't mistake my name with another person. If you can't remember Baba Hosun, remember the ultimate. Or better call me on my telephone number 08100374587. Or visit me in my office 437 in a busy road by FMC Roundabout beside Keystone Bank inside Novena Plaza, Delta State, Asaba. 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
9: I still took my station 93.7 was over from Onicha. Another you still carry sit down put and I still inside the dancing. Now you take the hear my voice. Why was this sit down put there? Now there's some rush. They come inside Abia State after they don't kaput one man because of a pancanel where they take the duo faku or bangas stew. Yeah, so they say for inside Abia State, so they don't declare one man wanted after he stabbed only son of family to go the land of no return over pancanel fruit where they take the make of aqua and banga for inside Abia State too. According by the Tori now, they come the yarn put to say one suspect when he named Solomon Friday, they don't declare wanted by police when he say. They said this Solomon Friday, he got hand inside the kaputin of one young man inside Obingwa, local government area of Abia State. So they call the Yano. Say the young man when he kaput, now they call Chibuna, where they toss on the only son of his mama and papa. Say he can't stab him, go the land of no return. This Solomon Friday, so now he stab him, go the land of no return. All because of a pancanel seed, where they tell they make banga and ofaku stew. I can't talk. Say, based on this one, based on the anger, based on the Iwenonuma and the hot temper, say, people now, where they from Ekwerazu, they don't come go this young man village. Where from Ekwerazu, now so they come go the young man village for inside Umunkirio. Now so they come go burn down house for inside the village there. May the forte show their anger. Why the police now? Don't talk, say I beg. So anybody who got idea, we had a forfeit to catch this Solomon Friday. Say make he call their phone number there for inside Abia State. Say make they no confront them. Make they just call their phone number report so that them go use their own hand to come pack it up. Nah, be smart, you know. May the soul of the only son rest in peace. Or because of banga seed. Or because of ofaku seed. Nah, be smart, you know. Now, this kind of matter, they make my party man a Jinlin Chong. He go tell me some sorry boy, yeah. That is to say, this one, tie to wear, tie gele, plus including rapper joiner mo. But while we are seated here, the same rush they come for inside our canal, for inside our own Anambra. As they thought, say, some students for inside Unijiko, they don't beat one lecturer now, come strip him half naked. After one female student who don't accuse him, say he won't browse in London. According to the Toriu, they come they talk. Say this man where they talk him be lecturer for inside the Nnamdi Azikiwe University Okau. Say now so they come make an income they half naked. So they come beat him waiting no good by student where they don't accuse him or say in one bras one female student London. So they come they see for the video where they showcase. Say one female student come they come out from the office building where they say she come they boss cry with her clothes and her hair where they don't scatter. So they will come to hear student they shout, catch him, oh. Now so the man now so the girl come for grand, come the boss cry you. Why the male students for the come surround this lecturer now, where they come they beat him, they kick him like in a football. Although according to Kepu Kepu Wede, they say they discover the lecturer for inside the office, where we say they naked with the student too. After the student don't run with her cloth, come they shout, help. Now be smarty, no. Although they say they talk say the matter alligate, say they never discover the true cocoa of that Torisha. Now be smarty. But why we still there? The same could rotate and time inside Adamawa after Kasala Boss. After the Yancy, 127-year-old man don't cut one woman head for inside hotel for inside Adamawa. Can't drink her blood. Join them. According by the Toriu, the same could come as the Conde Yancy. 127-year-old man when he named Ali Haruna, where they talk saying from Borno State to. For inside one hotel room when he dey inside Jire, local government area of Adamawa State. Now so in con cut one girl head for inside the room. When we come to discover, then on Friday afternoon here, August 14, 2026. Now it happened for one hotel, where they call Novex Hotel. Then for DL, now in lodge with the girl. White people where they inside the hotel, where be ear witness for the matter.

0: now come break the door in a Jackie Chan style. See as they come break the door. Now there they come see the girl now where she done they lie down in a swimming pool of blood with better cut where done they for her neck. Oh, why they done they talk now? See, they don't carry the dead body now, come out from hotel to go and on disclosed hospital where we see they never tell us in name. Why they don't come arrest the suspect now? In con they confess, say in cut the girl head, can't even drink her blood, join them. Why they don't transfer the matter now? Go state CID for further investigation. Now, wow, not be smart, you know. God, I beg you. And they say not the first time when him and the girl they meet, so. But why we still there? They say make rush come inside Kano State after five people don't kaputo as two buildings don't collapse inside Kano State. But why we are still there? They can't say nothing less than five people now can kaput. Why 10 other people now? They don't rescue them all. After two different separate buildings now can collapse inside Kumboso and Fegi, local government areas of Kano State. So tell the con they talk. Say the matter now. Say now inside Geida and inside Kumboso. For this Geida way they inside Kumboso and Kruna where we say they inside Fegi, local government area. Say now, so the Kano State Fire Service can receive call sharp early around 2:34 p.m. and 2:40 p.m. for afternoon. Say now, so themselves come begin the terrorists, they enter the area. So as they can reach there, they can see one incompleted building, where we say, I'll be uncompleted building when it is under construction. They can discover, say, don't collapse. So. Then I saw the Congo deal, can rescue two workers where we say they survive. Where be one 17-year-old Mohammed Hassan and one 19-year-old Khalid Abubakar. Why four other workers now where they rescue for there? They can later confirm or say they don't go the land of no return. Why the second collapse can happen inside Islamia school when they inside Khadija Idris Balao behind the primary school when they inside Kruna, Fege local government area. Say firefighters who will be said from the fire service for inside Kano can rescue 8 of the 9 students after this building collapse. They can't talk, say these children, they're between 12 and 15 years old, while the remaining one of the children will be 14-year-old Khadija Muhammad. Will be said in rescue because they can later confirm or say in don kaputo. Now be smart, you know. May the souls of those who were kaput for that very matter rest in perfect peace. It is well, oh. The way we build in today collapse now, person no understand again, oh. Mind the car engineer where they give house projects now. For you where they find way to cut cost, or you where want to do engineer for yourself and by yourself for inside that your house project, you need to be careful. But why we see the deal? They say we could come Abuja after Kasala Boss, but before I hear in the footory, make a rich market and they come back. No touch that.
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chook mouth for them say, with the only MC, where get CFRO, MC Worry Boy.

Astio Chukmao Station, 93.7 was over from Onicha, and there is TC Dumpu. And our students, now you see the listen to. Oh, wow, we see that the return from that market. Now there's some Kuro Shikoma Bujao. After the Yansi, one 14-year-old boy you don't drown after in the try collecting shoe when he fall inside Abuja Canal. According to the Toriu, they can talk say this 14-year-old boy, where they never tell us his name, say Don Caputo, as in they try to attempt to collect in shoe, where we say he fall inside one canal, where they behind the Millennium Park for inside Abuja. So tell the talk person of the police for inside Abuja jail, where they call CSP Ani Iniedu, and then can they confirm for this matter. For one statement, when he carried Samami yesterday, it will be August 16th, 2026. Ekonde Toku say this matter now on Saturday, we just pass here, will be August 15th, to we say rain, Konde fall. Say now that time, the matter can't happen. Ekonde Toku say the body of the boy now, they can't recover him, can rush him, go hospital. Say now for there, they can't confirm, say he don't go the land of no return. Conde talk, say now why the boy they attempt to collect in shoe will fall inside the canal during rainfall. Now for dear now water for take carry the boy go. Although she conde talk, say the papa of the boy. Saying don't reject autopsy. Contour say may they release the body of the boy, make him go bury her. Although he said they don't already grant him, why they don't still investigate the matter? May the soul of the young boy rest in perfect peace. But while we are still there, the Semuku Rush come inside Adamawa State as another Kasala don't boast. After the Tossi, they don't carry one man go call to after. They say, in thief 27 pieces of woman underwear, where she the wear under. According by the Tori now, they come they talk, say, 127-year-old man, when we say, they inside Adamawa State, where they call Mukhtar Shehu. So they don't carry and go court to. After in come thief 27 pieces of woman underwear. So based on saying, be 27-year-old man, now in Kuku say, making thief the 27 pieces. So that he go tally with the number of his age. They come they talk, say the charge where they against him, and say in be ritually so. Where they talk, say in one use this underwear for ritual purposes. Although like this, so they don't remand them for prison custody by the Chief Magistrate Court 3 when they inside the Yola. After the Adamawa State Police Command carry and go court to. Although they can't talk, say this Mukhtar Shehu, say in from Zango Ward for inside Jimeta, Yola, not local government area of the state too. They can't talk by the police prosecuting person, what they call Officer Danju Mahamidu. They can't talk, say then charge him on house trespass, theft, and criminal charm. I'll be smart, you know. Because they thought saying break into the house of one Halima Yakubu on August 6, 2026. Contier is a past trailer when he break with 27 pieces of underwear when it belong to this woman. Why in don't confess? Say yes, so in thief this underwear for ritual purposes. I'll be smart, you know. Oh God, I beg you. I be teasing only for film that they thief this kind thing. I don't know say they happen real life. Oh. Now this kind of matter now go make my party man Jin Lin Chong, yeah. They go tell me some sibori boy, yeah. That is to say, hide your underwear well, oh, to avoid people like this Mukhtar Shehu. We go come move on. But while we see the deer, they come the yarn, see one son
don't send him mama go the land of no return inside Ondo State. That is Pikin sending on mama go the land of no return for inside Ondo. God I beg go. But before I hand you the food to read, make a sharply rich night market till they come back. No touch the dial at all.

aka Babakerewa, for man only. I greet people who patronize us and those who carry plenty gifts come give us because of satisfaction for our work and those where they direct people from different towns and villages come. Now, I want to inform una say, you know go fit see me for the trade fair again as the trade fair don't end. 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When you enter inside the People's Club from the gate, you fit ask anybody there say, you want to see Baba Kerewa or just enter. And come straight, no turn left or right, oh. Just come straight up. You go see our office with our signboard. That now where you go see me, Baba Kerewa, face to face, or call me for 080-34-77-1878. Now, brother, make we talk man to man. 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